0: Not only does he know rock music, he knows sports too. It's time for Steve Gorman Sports.
1: Steve Gorman Sports. Word broke this morning that the Los Angeles Lakers, who were just sold a couple of years ago, are about to be sold again. Mark Walter recently purchased the team for $10 billion. 2 years later, he's selling it for $12.5 billion. Oh, wait, I'm sorry. Did I say 2 years ago? 1 year ago. That's right. 1 year, my man just made $2.5 billion. You buy something for 10 and flip it for 12.5 a year later, you're doing something right. Or are you? Maybe you're doing something very wrong. Mark Walter, the selling owner, is under federal investigation right now for some dodgy number movements with his company. The feds think there's some tax fraud involved in his life, and maybe he suddenly realized, I need some cash, and I need it now. But let's talk about the fact that an NBA team is now worth $12.5 billion. In 1969, on this day, August 12th, the Boston Celtics sold for $6 million. And now, less than 60 years later, we are at $12.5 billion. It is unimaginable how big this league has gotten. A global brand like the Lakers is apparently almost worth as much as the Dallas Cowboys. 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
10: Your Weather Edge Weather Center forecast, 20% chance of showers and thunderstorms this evening, mostly cloudy and 75 degrees Thursday. The beginning of an extreme heat warning now that's running through the weekend. A mostly sunny sky with a high near 93 and a 20% chance of some showers and thunderstorms, 77 and gradually clear Thursday night. But back to this evening, slight chance of showers and storms, 75 degrees.
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0: Yeah, whatever. Steve's a rock star. He's played with Aerosmith, AC/DC, Metallica, blah, blah, blah, boring. But have you heard his impression of Steven Tyler?
2: 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Come on!
0: Now that's the goods right there. This is Steve Gorman Rocks.

0: Billy Idol with White Wedding on Steve Gorman Rocks. That's from the Billy Idol album released in 1982. The debut album for Foreigner was released in 1977, and that featured this, their first big single, Feels Like the First Time.
1: Gorman Rocks.

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0: The Who with Behind Blue Eyes on Steve Gorman Rocks. Here's something about blue eyes that's pretty fascinating. Researchers at the University of Copenhagen determined years ago, originally everybody probably had brown eyes, but it appears there was a genetic mutation in a single individual. One person in Europe, 6 to 10,000 years ago, had a genetic mutation, and that led to the development of blue eyes. So the cause of eye color in all blue-eyed humans on the planet can trace back to one person. Now, a lot of us, myself included, had very blue eyes when we were born, and they didn't last very long. My eyes are hazel now. Depending on what I'm wearing, some people even think my eyes get green, but no. Started off very blue, changed pretty quickly. One last thought on people with blue eyes. There's a new study that says people with blue eyes have a higher risk for alcohol dependency compared to those with darker eyes. Yo, so, you know, just something to think about. If you've got those baby blues, maybe push yourself away from the bar a little more often.
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12: Your Weather Edge Weather Center forecast, 20% chance of showers and thunderstorms this evening, mostly cloudy and 75 degrees Thursday. The beginning of an extreme heat warning now that's running through the weekend. A mostly sunny sky with a high near 93 and a 20% chance of some showers and thunderstorms, 77 and gradually clear Thursday night. But back to this evening, slight chance of showers and storms, 75 degrees.
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1: Steve Gorman Sports. Word broke this morning that the Los Angeles Lakers, who were just sold a couple of years ago, are about to be sold again. Mark Walter recently purchased the team for $10 billion. 2 years later, he's selling it for $12.5 billion. Oh, wait, I'm sorry. Did I say 2 years ago? 1 year ago. That's right. 1 year, my man just made $2.5 billion. You buy something for 10 and flip it for 12.5 a year later, you're doing something right, or are you? Maybe you're doing something very wrong. Mark Walter, the selling owner, is under federal investigation right now for some dodgy number movements with his company. The feds think there's some tax fraud involved in his life, and maybe he suddenly realized, I need some cash, and I need it now. But let's talk about the fact that an NBA team is now worth $12.5 billion. In 1969, on this day, August 12th, the Boston Celtics sold for $6 million. And now, less than 60 years later, we are at $12.5 billion. It is unimaginable how big this league has gotten. A global brand like the Lakers is apparently almost worth as much as the Dallas Cowboys. Goodness gracious. Where is it ever going to end? 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
12: Your WeatherEdge Weather Center forecast, 20% chance of showers and thunderstorms this evening, mostly cloudy and 75 degrees Thursday. The beginning of an extreme heat warning now that's running through the weekend. A mostly sunny sky with a high near 93 and a 20% chance of some showers and thunderstorms, 77 and gradually clear Thursday night. But back to this evening, slight chance of showers and storms, 75 degrees.
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2: Van Halen's type of band, we're a rock and roll band in the truest sense. 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
0: Oh, all right. The pants are coming off.
1: Oh, no. God, no.
0: Yep. Now I am ready to work.
1: Oh, for the love of God.
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1: Listening on 106.7, the big dog in Green Bay, we have Diana who needs some advice. Now, Steve, get this. Diana's husband, he's going to be with his friends at a bachelor party, and it's at a strip club, which makes her really uncomfortable, right?
2: I can see that. Sure.
1: Right. She wants to know, does she have the right to tell him not to go? What do you think?
2: The answer is no. You have no right to tell him not to go to his friend's bachelor party.
1: Right.
2: This is a time-honored, tested tradition, bachelor parties, and you have every right to tell your husband that you're uncomfortable with it. You have every right to say, I don't like it, and you can list all the reasons why. And then you have to put it in his lap to say, I feel you. I understand what you're saying. I get why you don't like this. You have nothing to worry about. I'm not going to do anything wrong. And I can say this from personal experience because my wife's not a fan of strip clubs. And there were occasions when I would go for either a bachelor party or because I was on tour in the band and everybody on a night off ends up at a strip club. And I never hid that from her. And the truth is, we would talk about it. And she knew that, like I've never said the following. Hey, guys, let's go to a strip club. I've never said those words ever in my life.
1: It's never been your idea.
2: It's never been my idea. But at the end of the day, most of these questions we get, the answer is almost always the same, which is you just got to put all your cards on the table. Hopefully your husband puts his on the table. And somewhere in the middle, you come to an understanding. Because he might very well say, I'm just going because I have to. And that might be acceptable. And he might also say, I think it's time I started sleeping with strippers, honey. Sorry. And, you know, at least you're going to know. At least you've got information from which to make a next series of decisions.
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11: Your Weather Edge Weather Center forecast. 20% chance of showers and thunderstorms this evening. Mostly cloudy and 75 degrees Thursday. The beginning of an extreme heat warning now that's running through the weekend. A mostly sunny sky with a high near 93 and a 20% chance of some showers and thunderstorms. 77 and gradually clear Thursday night. But back to this evening. Slight chance of showers and storms. 75 degrees.
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24: Yeah, whatever. 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

0: question today is, Pat, what's your hobby? Do you have a hobby? What I want to know is, what's your hobby, Wayne? 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Let's find out what everybody's hobby is. Cannabis cook. I don't even know what that is. Am I pronouncing that right? Cannabis? I don't even know. 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
2: Your Weather Edge Weather Center forecast, 20% chance of showers and thunderstorms this evening, mostly cloudy and 75 degrees Thursday. The beginning of an extreme heat warning now that's running through the weekend. A mostly sunny sky with a high near 93 and a 20% chance of some showers and thunderstorms. 77 and gradually clear Thursday night, but back to this evening. Slight chance of showers and storms, 75 degrees.
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2: Your Weather Edge Weather Center forecast. A mostly cloudy sky. Low of 75 degrees right now. By this afternoon, an extreme heat warning now in effect. Running through the weekend, gradually some sunshine. High of 93. Again, it'll feel much hotter than that. 20% chance of showers and thunderstorms. Mostly cloudy, gradually clear. Clear Thursday night, low of 77, 95 and sunny Friday, 76 and mostly clear Friday night, 96 and sunny on Saturday. Back to right now, 75 and mostly cloudy by this afternoon. Extreme heat warning in effect across the region.
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2: Your Weather Edge Weather Center forecast. We've got a mostly cloudy sky, low of 75 right now, and by this afternoon, 20% for showers and thunderstorms, mostly cloudy sky, gradually some sunshine, high of 93, also an extreme heat warning now in effect through the weekend. Thursday night, 77, gradually clear skies, and then Friday, sunny skies, high near 95. But back to right now, mostly cloudy and 75 by this afternoon, chance for some showers and thunderstorms, otherwise sunny, with a high near 93 and an extreme heat warning in effect for the region.
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2: Your Weather Edge Weather Center forecast, a mostly cloudy sky, low of 75 degrees right now. By this afternoon, an extreme heat warning now in effect, running through the weekend, gradually some sunshine, high of 93. Again, it'll feel much hotter than that, 20% chance of showers and thunderstorms. Mostly cloudy, gradually clear Thursday night, low of 77, 95 and sunny Friday, 76 and mostly clear Friday night, 96 and sunny on Saturday. Back to right now, 75 and mostly cloudy by this afternoon. Extreme heat warning in effect across the region.
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2: Your Weather Edge Weather Center forecast. We've got a mostly cloudy sky, low of 75 right now, and by this afternoon, 20% for showers and thunderstorms. Mostly cloudy sky, gradually some sunshine, high of 93. Also, an extreme heat warning now in effect through the weekend. Thursday night, 77, gradually clear skies, and then Friday, sunny skies, high near 95. But back to right now, mostly cloudy and 75 by this afternoon. Chance for some showers and thunderstorms, otherwise sunny, with a high near 93 and an extreme heat warning in effect for the region.
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2: Your WeatherEdge Weather Center forecast, a mostly cloudy sky, low of 75 degrees right now. By this afternoon, an extreme heat warning now in effect, running through the weekend, gradually some sunshine, high of 93. Again, it'll feel much hotter than that, 20% chance of showers and thunderstorms. Mostly cloudy, gradually clear Thursday night, low of 77, 95 and sunny Friday, 76 and mostly clear Friday night. 96 and sunny on Saturday. Back to right now, 75 and mostly cloudy by this afternoon. Extreme heat warning in effect across the region.
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2: Your Weather Edge Weather Center forecast. We've got a mostly cloudy sky, low of 75 right now, and by this afternoon, 20% for showers and thunderstorms. Mostly cloudy sky, gradually some sunshine. High of 93, also an extreme heat warning now in effect through the weekend. Thursday night, 77, gradually clear skies, and then Friday, sunny skies, high near 95. But back to right now, mostly cloudy and 75 by this afternoon. Chance for some showers and thunderstorms, otherwise sunny, with a high near 93 and an extreme heat warning in effect for the region.
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19: I'm an idiot. 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

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Layla, Derek and the Dominoes. You know, he was singing that like he really did mean it. You know? Layla. Layla. Good morning, Pat Ballard at 6:08, 8 minutes past the hour.

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Fooling yourself. It sticks on the morning show. Good morning, Pat Ballard in 6:17, 17 minutes past the hour of 6 a.m. We are at 74 degrees throughout the tri-state. Feels like about 1,000. Humidity at 94%, man. And it's quite muggy out there. Some fog coming in. And, well, it's in there. I was coming into the station, and I noticed the fog. I'm just saying. Oh, and watch out for deer as well, because they'll be on the move. I about hit one last week, so make sure that you slow down. Okay? Hope you're having a great morning. Go until 9 today. Be back in a second. A little Breaking Benjamin for you right now. 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

0: 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KTGRocks.com is a 70 round. Cars, there you're all I got tonight. Breaking Benjamin, Diary of Jane. Hello, Pat Ballard. 6:24. No, 6:25. Right now. 25 minutes past the hour of 6 a.m. We are at 74 degrees throughout the tri-state. Going to be up into the 90s today. We got an excessive heat warning. They extended it. Called it. Thank you. All the way through Sunday, man, because it's going to be hot. I'm talking about hot. It's not even an excessive heat watch. It's an excessive heat warning. So in other words, going to be hot. So don't bundle up. Get a lot of water in you, okay? Stay hydrated, people. Please do that. So glad you're here. It's Thursday, August 13th, and I had a great time yesterday at Pogue Automotive Group in Powderly. And we're going to be back there again on Friday, which would be tomorrow. Yes, I do believe that is correct. I'm looking at my email, and get it together, boy. Friday, it's tomorrow. Today's the 13th. From 11 to 1, Aaron will be taking his Out to Lunch program on the move. And it was a good time yesterday, and I ate a couple of hot dogs. I know. I can't. It's like one of my vices. I don't allow myself that very often, but I did it. And I actually had some Coca-Cola, too. It was so good. But they have all kinds of stuff. They got, you know, they have lunch, but mostly is the cars. I got to drive. I didn't get to drive the Dodge Charger, but... Oh, it sounded like, Pat, you ought not be driving this thing. You know, it's probably for younger people. Anyway, so glad you're here. We're going till 9 this morning. We're getting it all together. And I hope you just stick around with me. 270-821-9494 if you want to get in on the action. I want to know how many hours of sleep you need at night. That's my question for you today, okay? I've been sleeping pretty good lately. And I want to know how many hours of sleep that you actually need. Like, what's adequate, what's optimal, you know, and what's kind of pushing it. All right, I want to know it. 270-821-9494. It's so interesting. It's just compelling radio. What we have, though, is the music. That's the thing. I'm falling back on that every time. AC/DC, Great White, taking you back to the concert. And we'll start the next set with Led Zeppelin. Let's go ahead and get a look here. KTG Weather Edge Weather Center forecast.
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2: On the Weather Edge Weather Center, 92 today for a high temperature, mostly sunny skies, slight chance of a shower or thunderstorm in the morning hours. Extreme heat warning now in effect through Sunday night at 7 o'clock. Tonight's low into 76, partly cloudy skies, 94 sunshine for Friday, 96 sunny skies on Saturday. Once again, an extreme heat warning in effect through Sunday night at 7 for the entire region.
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Great White, Once Bitten, Twice Shy, studio version. Back in Black from AC/DC and Led Zeppelin, Fool in the Rain. Good morning, Pat Ballard in, 6:46, just 14 minutes away from the hour of 7 o'clock. We are into the mid-70s throughout the tri-state, on our way to the low 90s, and it's going to be hot out there. We have a heat advisory in effect through the weekend, so it's going to be hot out there. Drink a lot of water. So how many hours of sleep do you need at night? I've got six. Wayne says six. Myron says 4 to 5 hours, maybe less. Kelly needs seven. It's perfect. Perfect seven. Just curious. Also, Wayne has a question this morning. What performer that's retired would you love to see play one more time? Because Ritchie Blackmore stepped on stage last night for the first time in like 30 years with Deep Purple and performed Smoke on the Water with him. Ian Gillan said, yeah, man. Ritchie reached out to Ian and said, hey, I'd like to come play a song or two. And Ian said, sure, man. So, yeah, I think it was pretty cool. Anyway, who would you like to see? What performer that's retired would you love to see play one more time? And how many hours of sleep do you need at night? Either question would work. Give me a shout there, 270-821-9494. It's a great morning. It's hotter than blazing Hades out there, but, you know, is what it is. Summer in the Midwest. I sort of remember that year.

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About the shack outside the game. And you know what I'm talking about. Just let me know if you're gonna go to that whole mile on the range. They got a lot of nice girls.

0: Smashing Pumpkins, 1979. I was but a lad in 1979. 6:55, 5 minutes away from the hour, 7 o'clock, brings more great rock and roll. We start this thing up, man, with a little Boston, 4Play Long Time. We'll hear from Judas Priest. Some Rolling Stones, It's Only Rock and Roll, But I Like It. I Like It, Mick. Let's see here, 270-821-9494. Oh, we're getting some answers from our questions. What performer that's retired would you love to see play one more time? Also, how many hours of sleep do you need at night? Okay, just the questions for the day. We're going to find out what really happened next hour as well. Let's go ahead and get a check of that weather forecast. We are into the mid-70s right now. 74 in Evansville on our way to the low 90s. A heat advisory in effect through the weekend. We're going to go get a check of your KTG Weather Edge Weather Center forecast.
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2: From the Weather Edge Weather Center, extreme heat warning now in effect through Sunday night at 7 o'clock. Slight chance of showers, thunderstorms this morning. Otherwise, mostly sunny skies today with a high near 92 degrees. Partly cloudy skies tonight, low 76, 94 sunshine for Friday. Saturday, 96 and sunshine. Once again, an extreme heat warning in effect through Sunday night at 7 o'clock for the entire region.
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Kyle will rock 93.9 KTG, ktgrocks.com, Boston. Foreplay long time into the 7 o'clock hour of the morning show. Patty in with you today. I've got some coffee in me. I think I'm waking up. 7:08, 8 minutes past the hour of 7 o'clock. That's what 7:08 means, boy. 75 degrees throughout the tri-state on our way to the low 90s. May not be as hot today as it was yesterday, but we got a heat, extreme heat warning through Sunday. We're talking some heat, man. Maybe some rain today, too. Slight chance of rain, otherwise mostly sunny, 93 for the high. Anyway, we got several answers coming up here, and I'm going to get to those here in a little while from our questions. Wayne says, what performer that's retired would you love to see play one more time? For Wayne, it's Bob Seger. Who is it for you? Also, how many hours of sleep do you require every night? I mean, really, do you really need to have an optimal day the next day? I want to know. All righty then. Also, we're gonna find out what really happened. We got some stones on the way, some bush. Also, Judas, yeah, bam, just like that. Find out what really happened on the move tomorrow. Aaron Bone is taking the rock stop on the road. Pogue Automotive Group. It's going to be great.

0: 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Heavy Metal from Don Felder. Bush, The Chemicals Between Us on The Morning Show. How are you doing? Pat Ballard in. It is 7:25, 25 minutes past the hour of 7 o'clock. We are sitting at 75 degrees throughout the tri-state on our way to the low 90s. An extreme heat warning in effect through Sunday. Hot, man. All right, it is Thursday, August 13th, 2026. It is National Fishing Month. It's a great time to go fishing, okay? The whole month is the month of fishing. Also, International Left-Handers Day. They say everybody is born right-handed. Only the greatest overcome it. Really do have it rough. I mean, come on. I can kind of do a couple of things left-handed. You know, like bowling. I can, like, just... I'm terrible at it, but... It is the birthday of... It is the birthday of Danny Bonaduce. He was the Partridge Family and some other things. 67 today. It's the birthday of Dan Fogelberg. Leader of the band is Todd. Great songwriter there and singer as well. Longer than any bird of lily. DeMarcus Cousins from the NBA. I believe he played with UK Wildcats as well. He's 36. Alfred Hitchcock, a director, born in 1899, passed away in 1980. Also, Annie Oakley. She was born in 1860 and died in 1926. She was a sharpshooter with Buffalo Bills Wild West. Not to be confused with the Buffalo Bill of, and it puts the lotion on its skin or gets the hose again. Not that Buffalo Bill. And Bert Lahr, he was born in 1895, passed away in 1967. Who is that guy? He played the Cowardly Lion in The Wizard of Oz. Anyway, happy birthday. If you're having a birthday or an anniversary, happy birthday, happy anniversary. We're going to take a break and we shall return with That Really Happened. Come on.
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2: Your Weather Edge Weather Center forecast, a 20% chance of showers and thunderstorms this afternoon, mostly sunny skies, 92 degrees. It'll feel like 105, an extreme heat warning now running through Sunday at least. Then tonight, partly cloudy skies, low around 76. Friday, sunny skies, high near 94. It'll feel like 105. But back to this afternoon, 105 on the heat index, mostly sunny skies across the region.
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9: That Really Happened.
0: And it was on this date in 1889 August 13th, that is. 1889, William Gray of Hartford, Connecticut, received a patent for a coin-operated telephone. 1914, the first bus line in the U.S. was created when Swedish immigrant Carl Wickman founded what became Greyhound Bus Lines in Hibbing, Minnesota. His first passenger, it wasn't Bob Dylan. He transported miners from Hibbing to Alice at 15 cents a ride. Who else came from Hibbing, you say? Robert Allen Zimmerman, who would be go on to be Bob Dylan. 1942, the Manhattan Project began with the aim of developing the atomic bomb. They succeeded. Berlin was divided in 1961 as East Germany sealed off the border between the city's eastern and western sectors in order to halt the flight of refugees. Construction of the Berlin Wall was completed just 24 hours after construction began. We can't even get a pothole fixed. 1998, Switzerland's three largest banks settled claims they'd stolen the assets of Holocaust victims during World War II to the tune of $1.25 billion. 1997, South Park debuted on Comedy Central. And in 2008, Michael Phelps swam into history as the winningest Olympic athlete ever with his 10th and 11th career gold medals. And just 8 years later, in 2016, he ended his career at the Rio Olympics with his 23rd gold medal. Wow. And in 1973, a little band called Lynyrd Skynyrd released their debut album. It was called It's Pronounced. Well, it's pronounced Lynyrd Skynyrd. Great hits off that album. And here's one of them. It's Skynyrd. It's KDG. KDGRocks.com.

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Bob Seger, old time rock and roll, The Who as well, and Lynyrd Skynyrd. 7:44, just 16 minutes away from the hour of 8 o'clock. We are at 76 throughout the tri-state, on our way to about 93, but heat index values over 100. How are you doing this morning? Pat Ballard in, and we got a couple questions on the table today. How many hours of sleep do you need? Only a few answers from that. Wayne needs 6, Myron needs 4 to 5 hours, and Kelly needs 7. Okay. Plus Johnny needs 7 plus whatever he get on the couch before I go to bed. And then the other question, Wayne said in this morning, what performer that's retired would you love to see one more time? He said Bob Seger. So there you go, Wayne, a little Bob Seger for you there. Also, Shannon says Tom Petty, and Christian says Steven Tyler and Aerosmith. Johnny says Page and Plant together. Kelly says Aerosmith. And Amy needs a good 6 hours of sleep, but averages about 4. T and Maylene, Bob Seger, of course. Joseph, let's see, I guess retired, depends on health. But he would love to see Paul Rogers play a full Bad Company set again with a few Free and the Firm hits throughout. Yeah, I'd say so, Joseph. I would love to see. I never got to see Bad Company or Paul Rogers, but man, that dude had a voice. And then James, thanks, James. yeah, thanks for the heavy metal movie flashback. He said he was a teen living in Raleigh, went to the movie, heavy metal, is tripping. I'd say, yeah, man. Left-handed dominant, ambidextrous. Way to go, Jimmy from Dunmore, digging on that. I can swing a bat left-handed. You kind of write my name left-handed, but look like a child or an old person. Yeah, which I kind of am. Glad you're here. It is KTG. KTG.

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Started up with Led Zeppelin, I've got some Maiden on the way, Godsmack, Avenged Sevenfold. Yeah, it's going to be incredible. Also, you can

0: 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It was fun yesterday. We're going to talk a little bit about that, and we're going to get to more of your texts. Okay, thanks so much for being here.
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2: Your WeatherEdge Weather Center forecast. We've got a 20% chance of showers and thunderstorms today. Otherwise, mostly sunny skies. High near 92. It'll feel like 105, an extreme heat warning now running through the weekend. Partly cloudy and 76 tonight, 94 and sunny Friday. Heat indices as high as 105. But back to this afternoon, 20% for showers and thunderstorms. It'll feel like 105 across the region.
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Dude. Iron Maiden, the Trooper on the morning show. Led Zeppelin, Immigrant Song as well. Two probably of my favorite songs ever. Hope you're having a great morning. Pep Allard in. It is 8:07, 7 minutes past the hour of 8 o'clock, and we are at 77 degrees. Throughout the tri-state on our way to the low 90s, but it's going to feel like about a billion out there today. Drink a lot of water. Take a lot of breaks. Get in the shade as much as you can. All right. 270-821-9494 is the number to call or the number to text me with the answers to our questions this morning. How many hours of sleep do you need every night to have an optimal next day? Also, if there's a performer that's retired, who would that be that you would love to see play one more time? And quite a few answers in there. I appreciate everybody texting in this morning. And did you know the Apollo 11 computer had less processing power than a modern pocket calculator? What you talking about? We on the move tomorrow. Aaron Bone is traveling to Pogue Automotive Group in Powderly. Their super summer tent sale is going on. It's a summer super tent sale. Going on till the 22nd. We'll talk about it in a little bit.

0: 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I had the wrong thing there pressed down there. My own worst enemy lit. Sleeping with my clothes on. Okay. John Fogerty, Old Man Down the Road. That's I resemble that remark. Black Crowes as well. Pat Ballard in 8:26. Just 26 minutes past the hour of 8 o'clock. We're into the upper 70s now. 77 throughout the tri-state. On our way to about 91, 93. And a heat index of up over 10,000 degrees. And let me tell you, you got to stay hydrated, folks. So one of our most loyal listeners, Paulie from Owensboro, is a referee. Okay, an umpire, referee, and he does football and baseball and softball, basketball, all that. Well, he fell out last night at a game, and he called me this morning to let me know that you have to stay hydrated, okay? Last night, he sent me a picture of him laying on the ground with the oxygen tank beside him. And, Paulie, I hope you get better, man. That's crazy. It's craziness. But it's a great reminder to stay hydrated. This heat wave is, it's serious. I'm not kidding, especially if you're a roofer, if you're a tradesman, if you're out there, or a woman, if you're out there, you know, in it all the time, if you're mowing, if you're out on the, if you're a transportation person, you're out on the road and you've got the stop sign and you're working out in it, you're digging ditches, whatever you're doing, mowing, I'm telling you. Drink enough water. Drink water. Stay hydrated, okay? This public service announcement brought to you by umpires everywhere. All righty, then. What are you doing? Let's see. We got another answer from Valerie. I don't know if past equals retired, but Prince. Definitely. Love to see Prince, man. And Dan needs 5 hours of sleep, and he would love to see the Violent Femmes. No doubt. Violent Femmes, man. That was a great band. Alrighty then. Alright, that's enough of me. Alright, we're going to take a break. We've got Molly Hatchet on the way, Honeymoon Suite, and some other great stuff. So you just stick around to find out.
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2: Your Weather Edge Weather Center forecast, a 20% chance of showers and thunderstorms this afternoon, mostly sunny skies, 92 degrees, it'll feel like 105, an extreme heat warning now running through Sunday at least. Then tonight, partly cloudy skies, low around 76, Friday, sunny skies, high near 94, it'll feel like 105. But back to this afternoon, 105 on the heat index, mostly sunny skies across the region.
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4: If you try to take a realistic look at Will Stein's first schedule at Kentucky, you can pick out a few games that likely will determine how the season goes. UK hosts Alabama and plays at Texas A&M and Oklahoma. The Cats also host LSU, which has one of the nation's richest rosters for new coach Lane Kiffin. Tennessee just bullies Kentucky, and it doesn't seem to matter whether the game is in Lexington or Knoxville. Kentucky will beat non-power opponents Youngstown State and South Alabama. But where will other wins potentially come from? Start with Louisville. Kentucky beat the Cards 5 straight in 2018 through 2023, but Louisville has won the last 2 games by a combined 68 points, including a 41-0 butt-kicking last season. There will be so many storylines for this rivalry, but the bottom line is, if Stein can win this game, fans are going to be really, really happy.
3: Boss Views will return in a moment.
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4: Kentucky has won 4 of the last 5 against Florida. Beating new coach John Sumrall and the Gators could be doable. Kentucky has to beat Vanderbilt. The Cats are 1-3 against Vandy the last 4 years. The Cats have also lost the last 4 to South Carolina after winning 7 of the previous 9. Finally, the game at Missouri November 21st could be one of the biggest of the year and give UK a chance to get a 5th or maybe 6th win. Maybe there is a path to bowl eligibility for Stein's Cats this year.
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Walk on Water. Also, Honeymoon Suite, New Girl Now, and Flirting with Disaster from Molly Hatchet. Pat Mallard in with you today on this Thursday get-together of the morning show, 8:43, just 17 minutes away from 9. And we are at 78 degrees throughout the tri-state on our way to about 91, 93, but heat index values well over 100. Looking at around 106. Going to be hot out there. 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It started on Monday, and they're going through the 22nd. 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So go by and see him. Go by today. Grab you some lunch. Grab you some hot dogs, some chips. Get you a drink. You can't beat them hot dogs either. 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All right. Pogue Automotive Group. It's a great time. We had a great time yesterday. Aaron's going to have a great time tomorrow. It's going on all day today, too. All the way through the 22nd. Ba-da-da-da. Thanks a lot for being here. 8:44 now. 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

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Joe Walsh, A Life of Illusion. Seems like that, doesn't it? I mean, does it seem like you're just living in the Matrix and you just don't know what's going to happen next? I don't know. Also, Gin Blossoms there and AC/DC. Thanks so much for listening today, folks. 8:55, just actually 4.5 minutes away from the hour of 9 o'clock, which will bring music till 11. Aaron Bone up with Out to Lunch. All requested music by you, our lovely and awesome listeners. 11 to 1, Ruthanna Rocks from 1 to 5, and 5 o'clock Free Fall, powered by Bud Light, followed by Steve Gorman Rocks, right here on KTG, 6 to 11, every Monday through Friday. All righty then. Great day. Thanks so much for the correspondence and the text that we got and some calls I got this morning. Appreciate that very much. Today is the birthday of Ben Hogan, William Ben Hogan, born in this day 1912, passed away in 1997, was an American professional golfer. Considered to be one of the greatest players in the history of the game. He influenced golf swing theory and was noted for his ball striking skill and his dedication to practice. He won 9 major championships and is one of 6 men to complete the modern career Grand Slam. And my irons are Hogan irons. They're old. Not as old as Ben, but still they're old. And he said, I play golf with friends sometimes, but there are never friendly games. The golf is not a game of good shots. It's a game of bad shots. The ultimate judge of your swing is the flight of the ball. There is no similarity between golf and putting. They are 2 different games, one played in the air and the other on the ground. And finally,

0: As you walk down the fairway of life, you must smell the roses, for you only get to play one round. Thanks so much for listening. Have an ideal day.
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2: Your WeatherEdge Weather Center forecast. We've got a 20% chance of showers and thunderstorms today. Otherwise, mostly sunny skies, high near 92. It'll feel like 105, an extreme heat warning now running through the weekend. Partly cloudy and 76 tonight, 94 and sunny Friday. Heat indices as high as 105. But back to this afternoon, 20% for showers and thunderstorms. It'll feel like 105 across the region.
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0: Now, that's a good question. Who are you? 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And Lee Marvin asked Bob, he says, who are you? 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
2: Your Weather Edge Weather Center forecast, a 20% chance of showers and thunderstorms this afternoon, mostly sunny skies, 92 degrees. It'll feel like 105. An extreme heat warning now running through Sunday at least. Then tonight, partly cloudy skies, low around 76. Friday, sunny skies, high near 94. It'll feel like 105. But back to this afternoon, 105 on the heat index, mostly sunny skies across the region.
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3: Your Weather Edge Weather Center forecast. We've got a 20% chance of showers and thunderstorms today. Otherwise, mostly sunny skies. High near 92. It'll feel like 105. An extreme heat warning now running through the weekend. Partly cloudy and 76 tonight. 94 and sunny Friday. Heat indices as high as 105. But back to this afternoon, 20% for showers and thunderstorms. It'll feel like 105 across the region.
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2: Your Weather Edge Weather Center forecast, a 20% chance of showers and thunderstorms this afternoon, mostly sunny skies, 92 degrees, it'll feel like 105, an extreme heat warning now running through Sunday at least. Then tonight, partly cloudy skies, low around 76, Friday, sunny skies, high near 94, it'll feel like 105. But back to this afternoon, 105 on the heat index. Mostly sunny skies across the region.
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2: Your Weather Edge Weather Center forecast. We've got a 20% chance of showers and thunderstorms today. Otherwise, mostly sunny skies, high near 92. It'll feel like 105, an extreme heat warning. Now running through the weekend. Partly cloudy and 76 tonight, 94 and sunny Friday. Heat indices as high as 105. But back to this afternoon, 20% for showers and thunderstorms. It'll feel like 105 across the region.
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Power Rock 93.9 KTG. Little Damn Yankees there as we get started with the first hour of Out to Lunch here in the first hour of, I just told you that my brain isn't working today. First hour of Out to Lunch here on your Thursday. I think it's a Thursday. That means tomorrow's a Friday. Yep, I'm right. Anyway, requests. It's what we do. Got some good ones coming up. If you want to get yours in, you know how to do it. Give us a call on the KTG Rock Line at 270-821-9494 or the KTG text line, 270-821-9494. Same number, same result. Like this one off the KTG Rock Line. Little Lynyrd Skynyrd to get you going. It's Out to Lunch, KTG.

0: Power Rock 93.9 KTG. A little Rush wrapping up that block of requested rock and roll here in the first hour of Out to Lunch on your Thursday. And we're going to keep it going with more of your requests coming up. We've already got some good stuff. Some Def Leppard, some George Thorogood. The Scorpions are going to lead it off. But right now I'm going to remind you that I will be out and about tomorrow. I'm going to be all over the place. Out to Lunch live tomorrow from Pogue Automotive. It is their huge, biggest sale of the year, the summer super tent sale. I'll be there from 11 to 1 with all of the fun stuff. And then I'm hopping in the KTG Mobile and headed down the road to Hopkinsville for the Lone Star Rodeo. I'll be there from 5 to 6. Come and see me at Pogue. 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As usual, we've got your Holiday World tickets, your Beach Bend tickets. 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Get some free lunch, chances to win a cruise for two at their biggest sale of the year. 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
0: Your KTG Weather Edge Weather Center forecast this afternoon. Let's see here, because I've got some more information to give out. Yep, we are now under an extreme heat warning going through Sunday. This afternoon, we have a 20% chance of showers and thunderstorms, and then later, partly sunny, a high near 92. Partly cloudy tonight, low around 75. Tomorrow, sunny, a high near 94. Heat index values as high as 105. Tomorrow night, clear, low around 75. And Saturday, sunny with a high near 96. Again, this afternoon, 20% chance of showers and thunderstorms. Then partly sunny later in the afternoon and a high near 92. Right now it is 11:28. We have a few clouds and it's not as hot right now, hanging on at 85.
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0: Power Rock 93.9 KTG. A little George Thorogood. Who do you love? The Scorpions rock you like a hurricane before that, bringing you to Stupid Volume 1 here in the first hour of Out to Lunch on your Thursday. Let's see, where are we going today? Spin the wheel of stupid and it will land today in California, where, as far as bad ideas go, which is worse, missing a probation appointment or committing Grand Theft Auto? A California man managed to get himself arrested in a pretty predictable way by driving a stolen car straight to his probation check-in. Deputies in Sacramento County spotted 35-year-old Joshua Thatch leaving a McDonald's in a car that had been reported stolen. They pulled him over and arrested him in the parking lot of the probation office, where he was headed to meet with his probation officer. It turns out Thatch was already on probation for multiple vehicle thefts and other stolen car convictions. He was booked into the county jail. I have booked your requests as we wrap up this first hour of Out to Lunch today. Got some good stuff coming your way. Got some Blue Oyster Cult. Also, let's see, who do we have here? The Cars, some Bruce Springsteen, and right now, a little Def Leppard. It's Out to Lunch, KTG.
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0: to lunch here on your Thursday. And that means we have a whole nother hour coming your way right around the corner. A whole nother hour of requests. Before we get there, we are going to hear from the sponsor of the first hour of Out to Lunch one more time. It's the fine folks of Value Liquors in Owensboro. And right now, we're going to check your KTG Weather Edge Weather Center forecast.
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0: Your KTG Weather Edge Weather Center forecast. We have now moved up to an extreme heat warning until or through Sunday afternoon. Today, we do have a 20% chance of showers or thunderstorms, but that's going to end here in about 5 minutes. Then, partly sunny the rest of the way, high near 92. Partly cloudy tonight, low around 75. Then sunny and hot tomorrow, a high near 94. Heat index values as high as 105. Clear tomorrow night, low around 75, and sunny on Saturday, a high near 96. Again, this afternoon, 20% chance of some showers and thunderstorms for a little while longer, then partly sunny, a high near 92. Heat index as high as 106 this afternoon. Right now, it's 11:55. Still some clouds hanging on out there, and 85.
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Keep the fire burning in there as we get the second hour of Out to Lunch going here on your Thursday, and a whole nother hour of requests in front of you. 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Get your request in if we've got them, and they aren't 2 days long. Then we can probably get them in. So just let me know what you want, and we'll get it started just like this. It's Lil Ozzy Osbourne, Out to Lunch, KTG.

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0: 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A little requested ZZ Top coming off of the KTG text line to wrap up that block of requested rock and roll. And I've got more on the way. Little AC/DC, some Alice in Chains as well. But before we get to that, how about we take a check of your KTG Weather Edge Weather Center forecast?
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0: KTG Weather Edge Weather Center forecast. Extreme heat warning from now through the weekend. Partly sunny this afternoon, high near 92. Heat index as high as 106. Partly cloudy tonight, low around 75. Then sunny tomorrow, high near 94. Heat index as high as 105. Clear tomorrow night, low around 75, and sunny Saturday, a high near 96. Again this afternoon, partly sunny, high near 92, heat index value as high as 106. Right now, 12:24, looking outside, still fair skies, and 88.
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AC/DC by request in there, and some requested Alice in Chains as well. Bring us to Stupid Volume 2 here in your second hour of Out to Lunch on your Thursday. For this one, we are headed to Michigan, where the Michigan State Police arrested a Flint man after finding him passed out behind the wheel in the middle of Interstate 75. Troopers were called out Sunday night after reports of a car blocking lanes near Clintonville Road in Oakland County. When they arrived, they found the 44-year-old man asleep at the wheel with open containers of alcohol on the passenger seat. Testing showed he had more than twice the legal limit of alcohol in his system, and a search of the car also turned up two large knives. I don't know why that's a problem. The man was an already convicted felon and was out on bond for a previous drunk driving case, and now faces several charges, including having weapons as a convicted felon. That, well, again, interesting. Not for us to look into. Anyway, I have looked into your requests, and of course, we've got some great stuff coming up as we wrap up the second hour of Out to Lunch here on your Thursday. And got some good stuff. Got some Heart, some Sweet, and right now a little Hailstorm.

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0: Today is National Nude Day. 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

0: Rock 93.9 KTG. What's up? I am Ruthanna. And yeah, man, we got it going on Friday, we are sending Aaron Bone out to the Summer Super Tent Sale with Pogue Automotive Group. Okay, they're doing it this week. 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And yeah, that's going to be from 11 to 1 with Power Rock 93.9 KTG.
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2: Your Weather Edge Weather Center forecast, a 20% chance of showers and thunderstorms this afternoon, mostly sunny skies, 92 degrees. It'll feel like 105, an extreme heat warning now running through Sunday at least. Then tonight, partly cloudy skies, low around 76. Friday, sunny skies, high near 94. It'll feel like 105. But back to this afternoon, 105 on the heat index, mostly sunny skies across the region.
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0: 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So you get yourself arrested. Kind of stupid to bail yourself out with counterfeit money, but that's exactly what this dude tried to do. He got himself arrested for trespassing. Bail gets set and it's like $250 bail. He's like, no problem. $100, $200, $300, $400. Judge, you can keep the change. Yeah, he tried to pay with four counterfeit $100 bills and told the judge to keep the change. That's... I can't even go any farther. That's just stupid. Aerosmith on the way. Tom Petty, too. 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
2: Your Weather Edge Weather Center forecast. We've got a 20% chance of showers and thunderstorms today. Otherwise, mostly sunny skies. High near 92. It'll feel like 105. An extreme heat warning now running through the weekend. Partly cloudy and 76 tonight. 94 and sunny Friday. Heat indices as high as 105. But back to this afternoon, 20% for showers and thunderstorms. It'll feel like 105 across the region.
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0: Are you in your 50s? What advice would you give to your 40-year-old self? 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Like, what advice would you give to your 20-year-old self or your teenage self? I know I got some advice I would give. Don't do that. Don't. Oh, God. 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

0: Alma Rock 93.9 KTG, and I am Ruthanna. What's up? I got T-Rex, Foghat, Metallica all on the way. We are sending Aaron Bone out this coming Friday, 11 to 1. 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
2: Your Weather Edge Weather Center forecast, a 20% chance of showers and thunderstorms this afternoon, mostly sunny skies, 92 degrees. It'll feel like 105, an extreme heat warning now running through Sunday at least. Then tonight, partly cloudy skies, low around 76. Friday, sunny skies, high near 94. It'll feel like 105. But back to this afternoon, 105 on the heat index, mostly sunny skies across the region.
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0: 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What's up? I am Ruthanna, and they have found a 2,000-year-old Roman shipwreck off of Sicily. Yeah, divers went down. They found it. It's like 46 meters deep, so it's pretty deep. But it dates back to the 1st or 2nd century. They think it was transporting wine, maybe some oil when it sank. It is filled with hundreds of ceramic jars. Could they possibly still be sealed? Could you think? Can you think like maybe 2,000-year-old wine? I'm telling now, some fool would drink it. I'm like, if there's any left, synthesize it and then try to remake it. See what it tasted like.
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2: Your Weather Edge Weather Center forecast. We've got a 20% chance of showers and thunderstorms today. Otherwise, mostly sunny skies, high near 92. It'll feel like 105, an extreme heat warning now running through the weekend. Partly cloudy and 76 tonight, 94 in sunny Friday. Heat indices as high as 105. But back to this afternoon, 20% for showers and thunderstorms. It'll feel like 105 across the region.
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What's up? I'm Ruth Anna. Hope you like Motley Crue on the way after Alter Bridge. 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

0: Is anybody dealing with the corn flies? All right, they look like little, well, they don't look like flies at all. And they've got amazing, amazing flight power. They do the wildest things, and they, you can't catch them. Well, you can. Every once in a while, I like stick my finger out, and I'll be like, come on, corn fly, just land on the end of my finger. And they do. And they don't bite you or anything. They don't sting you. They don't bite you. But, man, are they annoying. I am telling you what. They are so annoying.
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0: 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And I am Ruth Anna. Now, you know what's going on, and it is going on this week and next week. Matter of fact, we are sending Aaron Bone out tomorrow from 11 to 1, okay? 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
2: Your Weather Edge Weather Center forecast, a 20% chance of showers and thunderstorms this afternoon, mostly sunny skies. 92 degrees. It'll feel like 105. An extreme heat warning now running through Sunday at least. Then tonight, partly cloudy skies, low around 76. Friday, sunny skies, high near 94. It'll feel like 105. But back to this afternoon, 105 on the heat index, mostly sunny skies across the region.
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0: 5.5 miles an hour. He did 406.32 miles an hour. 406 miles an hour. How does your brain even function quickly enough to control any kind of a vehicle at 406 miles an hour? So yeah, there you go. 406.32 miles an hour. The new land speed record. That's just crazy.
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2: Your Weather Edge Weather Center forecast. We've got a 20% chance of showers and thunderstorms today. Otherwise, mostly sunny skies, high near 92. It'll feel like 105, an extreme heat warning now running through the weekend. Partly cloudy and 76 tonight, 94 and sunny Friday. Heat indices as high as 105. But back to this afternoon, 20% for showers and thunderstorms. It'll feel like 105 across the region.
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0: question today is, Pat, what's your hobby? Do you have a hobby? What I want to know is, what's your hobby, Wayne? What's your hobby? 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Let's find out what everybody's hobby is. Cannabis cook. I don't even know what that is. Am I pronouncing that right? Cannabis? I don't even know. And sewing. 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

0: Power Rock 93.9 KTG. Let's check the concert and events calendar. What do you say? Because there's a lot going on around here, and you're going to want to be part of it. So coming up on Saturday, Old National Events Plaza, we got Three Dog Night. So that sounded pretty good. Unless Bret Michaels is more your speed. Because also Saturday, Beaver Dam, we got Bret Michaels coming to town. So that's pretty cool. Dwight Yoakam at Beaver Dam on the 29th. You got Brooks and Dunn at the Ford Center on September 10th. Old National Events Plaza with Alison Krauss and Union Station featuring Jerry Douglas. That's on September 15th. 50 Years of Foreigner, that's Saturday the 26th of September at Beaver Dam. And finally, Beetlejuice, the musical. If you know, you know. Old National Events Plaza on September 29th. That is your concert and events calendar. And if you stick around, you are going to hear Grand Funk Railroad and Kiss and Nickelback, because we are Power Rock 93.9 KTG.
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2: Your Weather Edge Weather Center forecast. We've got a partly cloudy sky and a low of 75 this evening. Friday, sunny skies, high near 94. Heat index values as high as 105. 75 and mostly cloudy. Clear Friday night, Saturday, sunny skies, high near 95 degrees. But back to this evening, 75, partly cloudy, an extreme heat warning running through at least Sunday in the region.
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MTG. 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

0: 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Almost time for me to jet. 5 o'clock free fall powered by Bud Light. That is coming your way. Gotta tell you, man, though, about this kind of coincidence. I would love to be the victim of this kind of coincidence, okay? Here's the one went down. This lady goes off. She leaves her house, goes to work as normal, comes back. Her house is clean. Like, it wasn't bad, but it needed a cleaning. And all of a sudden, she comes back and her house is clean. And she's thinking, crud, somebody's broken in and they tried to clean up their fingerprints or something. I'm not doing anything but calling the cops. She calls the cops. Cops are seeing no sign of a break-in at all. They start investigating. Turns out a cleaning service accidentally got the address wrong and went to her house instead of where they were supposed to go. But it gets even wilder. Because she was gone, how did they get in? Well, the person whose house was supposed to be cleaned, they left a key outside in a certain place. Turns out this lady always keeps a key outside in the same sort of place. And so when they were told, you know, look here, she had exactly the same setup going on. So they just said, okay, there's the key. Went in the house, cleaned her whole place. You know what? I am to the point now that if somebody, even if somebody were to break into my house, they could seriously, they could take the TV. If they'll just clean the dang house, you know what? I would have no problem with that. I'm going to start, like, leaving a key outside, hoping that somebody else will order a cleaning service and they'll come in and do my house by mistake. Yes! I can handle that. Doobies, Journey, Warrant, all part of the 5 o'clock free fall. I will be back here tomorrow. Get to do it all over again. 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
2: Your Weather Edge Weather Center forecast. We've got a partly cloudy sky and a low of 75 this evening. Friday, sunny skies, high near 94. Heat index values as high as 105. 75 and mostly clear Friday night. Saturday, sunny skies, high near 95 degrees. But back to this evening, 75, partly cloudy. An extreme heat warning running through at least Sunday in the region.
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0: Now, that's a good question. Who are you? 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And Lee Marvin asked Bob, he says, who are you? 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
2: Your Weather Edge Weather Center forecast. We've got a partly cloudy sky and a low of 75 degrees this evening, and then sunny and 94 Friday. Heat indices as high as 105. 75 and mostly clear Friday night. 95 and sunny on Saturday. Of course, an extreme heat warning running through at least Sunday throughout the region. But back to this evening, partly cloudy and 75 degrees.
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2: Your Weather Edge Weather Center forecast. We've got a partly cloudy sky and a low of 75 this evening. Friday, sunny skies, high near 94. Heat index values as high as 105. 75 and mostly clear Friday night. Saturday, sunny skies, high near 95 degrees. But back to this evening, 75, partly cloudy, an extreme heat warning running through at least Sunday in the region.
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0: Pink Floyd with Hey You on Steve Gorman Rocks. A lot of stories about what that song might mean. I've always felt like it's pretty simple when you take it in the context of the entire story of The Wall and of the character Pink. This is just a guy longing for human interaction, I think. Think about a band like Pink Floyd in the 70s. These were not, hey man, let's put the windows down and rock out and let our hair blow in the wind and chase girls. They weren't that kind of rock band. They were pretty serious gentlemen, especially Roger Waters, mining the depths of his childhood trauma, societal issues. You know, they weren't like laughing as the world went by from their surfboards, you know. So a song like this, a character like Pink in the movie and on the record, you can hear it. He's basically saying, can somebody feel me? Can I connect with anybody? And Roger Waters said years later, it was really originally started with the breakup of his first marriage. But then, you know, like most sets of lyrics, it starts to go outward. You start very internally, very personally, and then a universal truth starts to show itself. Hey, you. Really, just a plaintive cry for connection. So, yeah, not exactly a Poison song. Hey, no knock on Poison. We play all kinds here. And I think it's important to have both. The heaviness of a Pink Floyd song. The air, the fist pump of a Poison song. In between is everything else, and we're a better show for it.
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7: Your Weather Edge Weather Center forecast. We've got a partly cloudy sky and a low of 75 degrees this evening, and then sunny and 94 Friday. Heat indices as high as 105. 75 and mostly clear Friday night. 95 and sunny on Saturday. Of course, an extreme heat warning running through at least Sunday throughout the region. But back to this evening, partly cloudy and 75 degrees.
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0: It's time for Questionable Wisdom from Professor Gorman. Here's April Rose with tonight's question.
1: Listening on 94.5 XKR in Toledo, we have Erica who needs some advice. Now, Erica's friend Haley is in love with Erica's brother. Okay, Erica only knows this because her brother told her that Haley had confessed her love to him. She was shocked and sad that Haley never told her about her feelings for her brother. Steve, what should Erica do?
2: Okay, let me get this straight. Erica and Haley are best friends. Haley is in love with Erica's brother.
1: Correct.
2: And Erica found out because the brother told her, and now she's a little concerned. Mm-hmm. I think, Erica, I think you just go to your best friend, if she is in fact your best friend, and say, hey, I'm sorry that I ever did something that led you to think you couldn't tell me this. And then you got to get out of the way of it. You can't give her the list of 90 reasons why she can't love your brother. The human heart is on its own. The heart wants what the heart wants. And I think you just got to be your friend. You go to her and say, baby bro told me what's up, and I'm sorry I couldn't be there to help you before, but I support you. I love you. It's no big deal to me. And then if it is a big deal to you, keep that to yourself. Don't get in the way of your friend's heart, especially when she's waited so long to tell you.
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10: Your Weather Edge Weather Center forecast. We've got a partly cloudy sky and a low of 75 this evening. Friday, sunny skies, high near 94. Heat index values as high as 105. 75 and mostly clear Friday night. Saturday, sunny skies, high near 95 degrees. But back to this evening, 75, partly cloudy, and extreme heat warning running through at least Sunday in the region.
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